0: Because I feel like I'm like this like badass bitch. Like you could never say anything to me, you know, but I was like under the spell of this man. And to this day, sometimes when I leave my house, I check what I'm wearing because like he would call me from work and he'll be like, what'd you do today? I'm like, oh, I went to the bank. What were you wearing? Like policing, you know, he policed my life and I just thought, you know, no, that's love, you know, like he really is protecting me and he really cares about me. Until that day that he like grabbed me by the neck and like I was just like, okay, I'm not with this guy. So I'm finally, I'm done, I'm over, it's over, I'm not with this man anymore, the spell is broken. And I get a call from him three days after I officially break up with him, and he's like, if you don't come back, if you don't take me back, I'm going to put your naked photos online and your career is going to be over. And I was like, whoa, like I don't know what else to do, and I was really scared, so I called my mom. Just call my mom!
1: What you always do when
0: like what you have to do when you're scared. And I mean, for us who are lucky enough, I told her, yeah, like he's threatening to put naked photos of me online, and I don't know what they are, what they look like I don't know what's happening, I'm really scared and I'm crying. And my mom's like, leave it to me, baby girl. She calls him. Okay. Hello, Brian. This is the mom of Lido Pimienta. Yes, she tell me that you are going to put the naked picture on the internet. Yes, can you please put the picture on the internet right now? Because I don't want to work anymore. When it happened to Kim Kardashian, she became a millionaire. I don't want to work anymore. Put it on the internet. She's going to be famous when the people see her because she's hot.